lost, lost, I get lost. Tracing steps that we have crossed. Breaking down these empty walls. Waiting for the curtain call. Lost, lost, I get lost. Out of place here, I suppose. Chasing down these highs and lows.

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place, place, place, place, place, place, place, place, place, place, place, place, place, place, place, place, place, place, place, place, place, place, place, place, place, place, place, place, place, place, place, place, place, place, place, place, place, place, place, place, place, place, place, place, place, place, place, place, place, place, place, place, place, place, place, place, place, place, place, place, place, place, place, place, place, place, place, place, place, place, place, place, place, place, place, place, place, place, place, place, place, place, place, place, 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

I'm gonna change the light tonight. 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I'm gonna change the light tonight. 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